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0: 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I'm Mike Walsh, and always follow these rules of the road if you're in a carpool. 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
14: Here's the updated forecast from 92.7TheVan.com. Lows of aloft around 63 tonight under partly cloudy skies. Chance of thunderstorms tomorrow. Daytime highs approaching 79. Cloudy skies with a few peaks of sun. Slight chance of thunderstorms tomorrow night. Lows of aloft around 65. Mainly clear skies. Dry Thursday and Friday under mainly clear skies with highs in the upper 70s. I'm meteorologist Jennifer Fujitsky. Right now, it's 70 degrees.
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0: So Glenn Frey was invited to an early screening of Beverly Hills Cop. And then 2 months later was sent a demo of a song written by Keith Forsey and Harold Faltmeyer to be used in the film to see if he was interested in singing it. He got paid $15,000. Glenn Frey, the heat is on.
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0: skies tomorrow. Chance of thunderstorms, 79. Slight chance of thunderstorms tomorrow night. Lows dip down to about 65, mainly clear. Dry Thursday and Friday under mainly clear skies with highs in the upper 70s. I'm meteorologist Derek Height. Currently, it's 64 degrees.
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17: Here's the updated forecast from 92.7thevan.com. Lows dip down to about 63 tonight under partly cloudy skies. Cloudy skies with a few peaks of sun tomorrow. Chance of thunderstorms. Daytime highs approaching 79. Slight chance for storms tomorrow night. Lows dip down to about 65. Mainly clear skies. Dry Thursday and Friday under mainly clear skies with highs in the upper 70s. I'm meteorologist Paul Trombley. Right now, it's 64 degrees.
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0: Huey Lewis in the news, I want a new drug.

0: So Keith Richards was becoming grading on the Keith Richards curve, clean. And he started to demand to be involved with the business decisions that Mick had been making throughout the past decade. This caused a rift between the two, and they were rarely in the studio at the same time. Mick would record in the early evening, and Keith would stroll in late at night. And that became Emotional Rescue. The Rolling Stones!
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0: You too, mysterious ways. I'm Mike Walsh, and this is kind of cool for a money grab. Disney paired different characters with each NFL team for merch, to sell merch, but a cool new clothing collection. King Triton is with the Dolphins. Ding, ding, ding, ding, ding, ding. The Jets have Buzz Lightyear, and the Raiders have...
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0: Bump, bump, bump, bump, bump. AC/DC, you shook me all night long. I'm Mike Walsh. Thank you for listening. So people are increasingly turning to AI chatbots for emotional support, treating them as though they can replace a thoughtful, caring human being. 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
17: Here's the updated forecast from 927thevan.com. Partly cloudy tonight with lows around 63. Mainly cloudy skies tomorrow. Chance of thunderstorms 79. Slight chance of thunderstorms tomorrow night. Lows dip down to about 65, mainly clear. Dry Thursday and Friday under mainly clear skies with highs in the upper 70s. I'm meteorologist Derek Height. Currently, it's 61 degrees.
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0: Foo Fighters, Learn to Fly. I'm Mike Walsh. Spider-Man, Brand New Day is close to knocking Titanic out of the global top five. Hasn't it sunk enough? I'll show myself out.
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2: Here's the updated forecast from 92.7, TheVan.com. Lows around 61 overnight under partly cloudy skies. Cloudy skies with a few peaks of sun. Wednesday, chance for storms. Highs level off around 79. Mainly clear skies. Wednesday night, slight chance of thunderstorms. Lows dip down to about 65. Upper 70s Thursday and Friday. Looking further out, 80 Saturday, 82 Sunday, and 82 on Monday. I'm meteorologist Paul Trombley. Currently 61.
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Kansas, Carry On Wayward Son. I'm Mike Walsh with Daryl Hall and John Oates. I can't go for that. Homie, don't play that.

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0: Pat Benatar, Invincible. I'm Mike Walsh with a knowledge dump. So, are you a fan of the sandwiches, the sand whammy? 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
18: Here's the updated forecast from 92.7thevan.com. Partly cloudy skies overnight with lows around 61. Cloudy skies with a few peaks of sun Wednesday. Chance of thunderstorms. Daytime highs approaching 79. Mainly clear skies Wednesday night. Slight chance for storms. Lows level off around 65. Upper 70s Thursday and Friday. I'm meteorologist Jennifer Fujitsky. Right now, 60.
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0: So, they were saying this track benefited from a period of pre-programming to save studio time. Although some time was lost when one of the band members tripped over the power cord before all the work had been saved. Oh my goodness. People are people. That's hard to argue with. 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

0: Turn to Stone. That's the Electric Light Orchestra. I'm Mike Walsh. And if you're on the X's, you can follow Rip Fighter and see a reunion of Terminator 2, minus Arnold.
1: So really, it is just four people who got close enough together to take a picture. Without Arnold, there is no Terminator. Yeah.
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3: Here's the updated forecast from 92.7thevan.com. Lows level off around 59 overnight under partly cloudy skies. Cloudy skies with a few peaks of sun. Wednesday, chance of thunderstorms. High temperatures reach up to 79. Mainly clear skies Wednesday night. Slight chance for storms. Lows dip down to about 65. Upper 70s Thursday and Friday. I'm meteorologist Derek Height. Currently 61.
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0: Deep Blue Something. That's Breakfast at Tiffany's. I'm Mike Walsh. Let me ask you this. Do you cheat? Are you a cheater? I don't mean in your relationship. That's none of my business. I mean food. Do you have a food cheat? Do you have a cheat day? Well, say hello to the cheat weekend. Yeah. Survey says 2/3 of Americans, say their calorie-loaded weekend meals are their reward for getting through another work week. I mean, it's the least I can do for me. Hey, I said double cheese. And does that crust look stuffed to you?
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13: Here's the updated forecast from 92.7TheVan.com. Partly cloudy skies overnight with a low of 61. Chance for storms Wednesday, highs around 79, more clouds and sun. Mainly clear skies Wednesday night, slight chance of thunderstorms, lows dip down to about 65. Upper 70s Thursday and Friday. Looking further out, 80 Saturday, 82 Sunday, and 82 on Monday. I'm meteorologist Paul Trombley. Right now, it's 61 degrees.
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0: David Bowie, Space Oddity. I'm Mike Walsh. I thank you for listening. And I've got a fun fact. Placebos can cause side effects because people expect them. It's like if I go on WebMD for the sniffles, I've got like 2 weeks to live.
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2: Here's the updated forecast from 92.7thevan.com. Mainly cloudy skies overnight with lows around 61. Chance for storms Wednesday. High temperatures reach up to 79. Cloudy skies with a few peaks of sun. Slight chance of thunderstorms Wednesday night, 65. Mainly sunny skies and dry Thursday and Friday with highs in the upper 70s. I'm meteorologist Jennifer Vujcicki. Right now, it's 61 degrees.
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0: Guns N' Roses, Paradise City, and GNR guitarist Slash now has a namesake snake. Yes, the newly discovered species is called Slash's ground snake. It was named after him because, well, Slash has always been a snake lover. In fact, he's named his side project band Slash's Snake Pit. And as a longtime supporter of snakes, he earned having one named after him.
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16: Here's the updated forecast from 92.7thevan.com. Mainly cloudy skies overnight with lows around 61. Mainly cloudy skies expected Wednesday. Chance for storms, highs around 79. Lows dip down to about 65 Wednesday night. Slight chance of thunderstorms. Lots of sunshine and dry Thursday and Friday with highs in the upper 70s. I'm meteorologist Derek Height. Currently, it's 59 degrees.
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0: 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And I've got Foreigner and Santana coming up after the outfield.

0: Foreigner and Waiting for a Girl Like You. I'm Harley, and if you've been waiting for my list of America's favorite sandwiches, here it is. Number one on the list, the grilled cheese, followed by chicken, turkey, ham, tuna, egg, PB&J, and meatball sandwich. I mean, look, I would not say no to any of those, but my all-time favorite is the Cuban.
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15: Here we are again, Michigan. 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
16: They fired me! 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
15: 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He had a plan. 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

0: Alanis Morissette and You Ought to Know. And if you have not yet seen the incredible Brandi Carlile's cover of Alanis Morissette's song Uninvited, which took place at the Newport Folk Festival recently, you owe yourself to watch this YouTube video. It is phenomenal.
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2: Here's the updated forecast from 92.7thevan.com. Lows dip down to about 61 overnight under mainly cloudy skies. Cloudy skies with a few peaks of sun again. Wednesday, chance of thunderstorms. Daytime highs approaching 79. Mainly clear skies. Wednesday night, slight chance of thunderstorms. Lows around 65. Dry Thursday and Friday under mainly clear skies with highs in the upper 70s. I'm meteorologist Paul Trombley.

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You've got it locked on 92.7 The Van. 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

0: Quiet Riot, come on, feel the noise. And we are down to the wire now for Quiet Riot's time with singer Jizzy Pearl, who announced that he will exit the band following his 2026 tour obligations. They are currently looking for the singer who will take over for them next year.
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15: Here's the updated forecast from 92.7TheVan.com. Lows dip down to about 59 overnight under mainly cloudy skies. Cloudy skies with a few peaks of sun again Wednesday. Chance of thunderstorms. Daytime highs approaching 79. Slight chance of thunderstorms. Wednesday night, lows level off around 65. Mainly clear skies. Mainly sunny skies and dry Thursday and Friday with highs in the upper 70s. I'm meteorologist Jennifer Fujitsky. Currently 57.
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0: A song once banned by the BBC. And I've got Aerosmith coming after Bryan Adams.

0: Mike and the Mechanics, Silent Running, a song that doesn't sound offensive, really, when you listen to it. And yet, it was banned by the BBC for a brief time in 1991 during the first Gulf War due to its suggestion of political violence.
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0: Climax Blues Band and Couldn't Get It Right. I'm Harley. Well, you can pick your nose, but what other body parts can you pick? Survey says that behind nose, a quarter of Americans pick their cuticles, followed by picking at their skin, fingernails, and hair. Okay, I had to actually look up what cuticles were.
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2: Here's the updated forecast from 92.7thevan.com. Mainly cloudy skies overnight with lows around 57. More clouds than sun again Wednesday. Chance for storms. High temperatures reach up to 79. Mainly clear Wednesday night. Slight chance of thunderstorms, 65. Mainly sunny and dry Thursday and Friday with highs in the upper 70s. I'm meteorologist Derek Height. Right now, 57.
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0: No doubt, just a girl. Matthew Wilder, the producer on that track. If you recognize the name, he's the guy who did Ain't Nothing Gonna Break My Stride. He also did the music for the movie Mulan.
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8: Here's the updated forecast from 92.7thevan.com. Mainly cloudy skies expected overnight with a low of 57. Cloudy skies with a few peaks of sun Wednesday. Chance of thunderstorms. High temperatures reach up to 79. Slight chance of thunderstorms Wednesday night. Lows level off around 65. Mainly clear skies. Mainly sunny and dry Thursday and Friday with highs in the upper 70s. I'm meteorologist Paul Trombley. Right now, 58.
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0: How many beers would you say you drink during a football game? We'll see what American Med had to say, plus the fix and cheap trick after Pat Benatar.

0: The fix, saved by zero. Well, zero is definitely not the average number of beers that men consume while watching a football game. Survey says about three or more beers for a typical man while watching a game. Yeah, one during the first half, one at halftime, then one during the second half, and then maybe one if there's overtime.
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0: Lynyrd Skynyrd, Simple Man, and it's been almost 50 years since the tragic plane crash that killed three members of Lynyrd Skynyrd. Now, that crash did have survivors, but only one of those plane crash survivors is still with us today. That is Skynyrd drummer, well, former Skynyrd drummer Artemis Pyle, who is going on tour this summer playing the music of Lynyrd Skynyrd.
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2: Here's the updated forecast from 92.7thevan.com. Cloudy skies expected overnight with lows around 59. Cloudy skies with a few peaks of sun Wednesday. Chance of thunderstorms. Daytime highs approaching 79. Slight chance for storms Wednesday night. Lows dip down to about 65. Mainly clear skies. Mainly clear and dry Thursday and Friday with highs in the upper 70s. I'm meteorologist Jennifer Fujitsky. Right now, 59.
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Remember when 1 hour photo was absolutely amazing? 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

A singer who admits she was the fourth or fifth choice to do the vocals on a big hit song. I've got that coming up after Foreigner.

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0: Berlin, Take My Breath Away from Top Gun. It was Italian composer Giorgio Moroder who wrote the song. When he started looking for vocalists to sing it, Terry Nunn of Berlin was not near the top of the list. First choice was Martha Davis of the Motels. Nunn, though, ended up getting the gig, even though she admits she was the fourth or fifth choice, and it worked out for everyone involved.
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8: Lows level off around 59 overnight under cloudy skies. Mainly cloudy skies expected Wednesday. Chance of thunderstorms. High temperatures reach up to 79. Slight chance for storms Wednesday night. Lows level off around 65. Mainly clear and dry Thursday and Friday with highs in the upper 70s. I'm meteorologist Derek Height. Currently, it's 61 degrees.
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10: A rocker who's going on the road with her husband playing guitar. And I've got Elton John coming up after the Stray Cats.

0: Scandal and goodbye to you. And don't be surprised if you see Scandal's Patty Smyth on television during the upcoming U.S. Open tennis tournament. After all, her husband is tennis legend John McEnroe. But also don't be surprised if you see Smyth and McEnroe together on a stage, as McEnroe has, from time to time, played guitar in her band.
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0: Stone Temple Pilots' Interstate Love Song. I'm Harley. Well, back to school season means driving your kids to school in the morning, even if they're not 100% ready. For example, about half of moms say they have sent their kids to school without brushing their teeth. A third of moms say their kids have gone to school without their hair brushed. And a third say that they themselves have worn pajamas while driving their children to school. Yet there's a reason that everybody posts first day of school pictures and not last day of school pictures. Those things tend to go by the wayside as the year goes on.
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2: Here's the updated forecast from 92.7, TheVan.com. Lows dip down to about 59 overnight under overcast skies. Cloudy skies with a few peaks of sun. Wednesday, chance of thunderstorms. Daytime highs approaching 79. Slight chance for storms. Wednesday night, lows level off around 65, mainly clear. Lots of sunshine and dry Thursday and Friday with highs in the upper 70s. I'm meteorologist Paul Trombley. Currently 59.
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Let's make a deal. We continue to play this great music, and no one gets hurt. But try to stop us, and we're breaking out the Frank Zappa. 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

0: Stevie Nicks, Stand Back. Well, Nicks just appeared on Jimmy Kimmel Live. Kimmel is not on this week. Jelly Roll is the guest host. Pretty great episode featuring the Fonz, Henry Winkler. You can watch it on the Jimmy Kimmel YouTube channel if you missed it.
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19: Here's the updated forecast from 927thevan.com. Chance of thunderstorms today. Otherwise, cloudy skies with a few peaks of sun. Daytime highs approaching 78. Lows level off around 65. Tonight, mainly clear skies. 77 tomorrow. Seasonal temperatures Friday and Saturday with highs in the upper 70s. I'm meteorologist Jennifer Wojcicki. Currently 61.
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0: A popular wedding song whose singer says it definitely should not be played at a wedding. Plus Foreigner coming up after Corey Hart.

0: REO Speedwagon and Keep On Loving You, a song that is a popular one at weddings due to the theme of, you know, somebody who continues to love someone forever. Except there's one problem with that. According to singer Kevin Cronin, he said, if you pay attention to the lyrics, you realize that it is sung from a perspective of a man whose significant other just cheated on him. Not wedding material.
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0: Policy of truth. I'm Harley. Well, be honest, ladies. What is one thing you would change about your husband or your boyfriend if you could? Domestic skills. Number one on the list, followed by bedroom skills, looks, and intelligence. However, one in four women say they wouldn't change a thing about their husbands or boyfriend, which means, well, either there's still a lot of good men out there or there's still a lot of women with low standards.
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2: Here's the updated forecast from 92.7thevan.com. Sunshine mixed with clouds at times today, with the chance of thunderstorms. Highs level off around 78. Mainly clear tonight, lows around 65. Mainly sunny tomorrow, highs level off around 77. Bright sunshine expected Friday, with daytime highs approaching 77. 80 Saturday. I'm meteorologist Derek Height. Currently 61.
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1: With the latest from the Van Newsroom, I'm Gary Stevens. The Ottawa County Board of Commissioners, in response to public comment during yesterday's meeting, tentatively planned a dedicated workshop session on the use of flock cameras by the county sheriff's office. Concerns about privacy have grown nationally over these surveillance units, and Sheriff Eric DeBoer defended its use in a statement. President Trump claims the Strait of Hormuz has been cleared of all mines, warning that any vessels attempting to lay new mines would be destroyed. Iran had committed to removing mines back in June as part of the now-lapsed Memorandum of Understanding, but it was never done. The U.S. continues helping tankers navigate this critical oil route. In sports last night, the Tigers tapped Tampa Bay 4-1. Arizona toppled the Cubs 5-4. The White Sox took out Texas 11-7, and Peoria whitewashed the Whitecaps 2-0. Today, the Tigers host Tampa Bay, and the Cubs are at Arizona. This evening, the White Sox entertain Texas, and the Whitecaps are home to Peoria. For more details, visit our website, 927thevan.com.
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3: Time is 6:05. Happy Wednesday morning to you. I am Brent Allen, your Van Lakeshore forecast. Looking at partly sunny skies today. Chance for showers and thunderstorms as the day wears on with a high today of 78. They'll be out of here by tonight, though. Partly cloudy, low 64. Nothing but sunshine tomorrow and on Friday. Both days, highs in the upper 70s. Currently it is 64 in Saugatuck, 62 in West Olive, and 62 in downtown Holland. Get that forecast anytime. Text STORM to 80373. And welcome to a very special edition of the Lakeshore's Wake Up Call as we remember the legend Dolly Parton. Talk more about that coming up in a few minutes. Right now, though, on the van, here's Toto.

0: Def Leppard title song from Hysteria on the Lakeshore's Wake Up Call, 92.7 The Van. 6:14 on your Wednesday morning. Glad you are here. Yesterday, as you know by now, we lost an icon, a true icon, not just in the music business, but actress, philanthropist, just an amazing lady all the way around. Dolly Parton leaving the earth at the age of 80 after a short battle with cancer. She died in Nashville, out of Nashville, Tennessee. And in honor of Dolly, because, you know, she pretty much crosses all genres, not just music we play, of course, but many other genres. And we're going to play Dolly Parton today, not once, but three times. Something rare that I very, very rarely ever do is tell you who the off-the-grid artist will be or when I'm going to play one of the off-the-grid songs. I like to keep that a secret, keep it under wraps. But not today. I'm going to tell you, we're going to play three off-the-grid songs. It's going to be a triple play today of Dolly Parton songs. I'll play one every hour of the show. So one between now and 7 a.m., one between 7 and 8, one between 8 and 9. And when you hear a Dolly Parton song, once each hour, I'll take the fifth caller. I will get you registered for the Off the Grid contest. How about that? A little way to honor the amazing Dolly Parton. You could win four nights at a Red Roof and a $50 gas card. So listen, for a Dolly Parton song, I'll play one each hour of the show today. Three Off the Grid songs. And now you even know the artist, who it's going to be. So listen for that. On the way next, though, we're going to play Guess the Title, our first contest of the morning. So don't go anywhere. Keep it right here on 92.7 The Van. 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
0: 20 after 6 on this hump day morning. Glad you're here this morning. I am Brent Allen. Time to play Guess the Title. This is where we help you try to win some prizes here early this morning. Get you going first thing this morning. And I got some nice prizes here. I've got a couple of tickets for the Toto concert coming up this Friday night. That'll be in Grand Rapids, Acrisure Amphitheater. Very cool place to see a show. And not only that, but I'm going to throw in a bonus prize, a $50 gift certificate for Prime IV, Hydration and Wellness of Holland. Sound pretty good? It's all yours. If you're the first caller with the right answer, keep in mind we do have that 30-day rule. That number to call is 616-396-0927. Guess the Title, of course, brought to you by Lighthouse Title Group, 321 Settlers Road in Holland. Lighthouse Title, navigating real estate transactions with you. In fact, I'm going to supersize your prize pack. How about 4 tickets to go see Toto? Would you like that? 4 tickets to go see Toto. And on top of that, we'll throw in that $50 Prime IV certificate. So all yours right now. 616-396 if you can guess the title of this song. 396-0927. So I'll play just a couple seconds of it here and see if you can figure this one out. So here it comes. All right, that's all you get. That is it. 616-396-0927. Guess the title of that song. And you might be going to see Toto at Acrisure Amphitheater in Grand Rapids. And that Prime IV gift certificate. As long as you haven't won in the past 30 days, give it a shot right now. In the meantime, it's Van Halen, When It's Love, on The Van.

0: It is Van Halen when it's love on the Lake Shores Wake Up Call 92.7 The Van. We are congratulating our first winner of the morning, and to say she was excited would be an understatement. Joanna Gonzalez on her way to work this morning at Barbara Ford. She nailed it. She knew the title of this song right here. Song right there, of course, is Summer of 69, and Joanna knew that before anybody else, which means she is going to see Toto this coming Friday night, hence her excitement. Not just Toto, Christopher Cross, and also the Romantics, all at Acrisure Amphitheater in Grand Rapids. Joanna's got herself four tickets, four lawn seats, and also a $50 Prime IV gift certificate. So Joanna Gonzalez, congratulations, and we'll get that song in its entirety coming up after we find out what's going on out there.
1: With the latest from the Van Newsroom, I'm Gary Stevens. The Allegan County Sheriff's Office, in a social media post, stated that members of the public have received phone calls from a listed county government number with a person claiming to be under Sheriff Mike Larson attempting to obtain money. It's a criminal scheme, and those receiving such calls are urged to hang up promptly. Governor Whitmer has ordered all U.S. and Michigan flags lowered to half staff, starting last night and going through next Tuesday evening, in honor of country music icon Dolly Parton, who died yesterday at 80. It's among a number of honors and tributes pouring in for the entertainer, who remained the public spotlight for about six decades. In sports last night, the Tigers topped Tampa Bay 4-1, Arizona toppled the Cubs 5-4, the White Sox took out Texas 11-7, and Peoria whitewashed the Whitecaps 2-0. Today, the Tigers host Tampa Bay and the Cubs are at Arizona. This evening, the White Sox entertain Texas and the Whitecaps are home to Peoria. More on these stories at 92.7thevan.com.
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0: Here's your Van Lakeshore forecast from 92.7thevan.com. Partly sunny skies as a front approaches later on today. You could see a shower or thunderstorm pop up with a high of 78. Partly cloudy overnight, low 64. Nothing but sunshine tomorrow with a high of 77. And same thing on Friday, sunny skies with highs in the upper 70s. Currently it's 64 in Saugatuck, 60 in Fenville, and 60 in downtown Holland. Grab that forecast anytime. Just text STORM to 80373, and here it is in its entirety. It's the song that made Joanna Gonzalez our first winner. It's Brian.

Cyndi Lauper having a little fun right there on Wednesday morning. Lake Shore's Wake Up Call, 92.7 The Van. Today's show brought to you by OK Tire Stores. They've got locations in Holland, Zealand, and Hamilton. Been with us since 1965 and still going strong. Well, I want to mention one more time, the subject of the Off the Grid contest this morning is none other than Dolly Parton. Now, I never tell you normally the artist or the song I'm going to play, but this time I'm going to tell you it is the artist, and we're going to do three Off the Grid songs this morning. We'll do one this hour, one again between 7 and 8 a.m., and one between 8 and 9. And when I play a Dolly Parton song, I'll take the fifth caller and get you registered for four nights with a Red Roof somewhere in the USA, along with a $50 gas card. So listen for a Dolly Parton song. She'll be the subject of our Off the Grid contest this morning here on the Lake Shore's Wake Up Call, for obvious reasons, right? Right now, it's Bob Seger. You're still the same.

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Don't Tell Me You Love Me. It's Night Ranger on 92.7 The Van, Lakeshore's Wake Up Call. As we approach 6:45 on this Wednesday morning, hang around. Your MTV Morning Flashback is just around the corner. It's going to be a good one, too. Keep it right here on The Van.

0: Well, there it is. First of three Dolly Parton songs we will play today. Off the Grid contest. We're going off the rails in honor of Dolly. That was her acting debut right there. And she wrote that song during the making of the movie. She just went away one day. She was in her trailer and went ahead and wrote that song right there. Became a huge crossover hit. 9 to 5. Song we don't play here on the van typically. And that means went to the phones. Got the fifth caller, Sam Carpenter from Grand Haven. Caller number 5 today. Way to go, Sam. You're now registered for 4 nights at a Red Roof somewhere in the USA and a $50 gas card. We'll draw the winner coming up on Tuesday of next week, 1st of September, courtesy of CD Exchange. 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All right, way to go. Sam Carpenter. Now registered for that 4-night getaway. First of 3 Dolly Parton songs we will play this morning here on the Lake Shores Wake Up Call in honor of Dolly Parton, who left this world yesterday at the age of 80 after a very brief fight with cancer. So God bless you, Dolly. All right. One Off the Grid song in the books. 2 more to go. Next one's between 7 and 8 a.m. right here on the van. Up next, though, is the MTV Morning Flashback.
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0: All right, time to dig into the vault right now. The old MTV Morning Flashback right here. Songs that were big, big hits on MTV, and a lot of that success We'll push over to the radio side as well. This is one of those, too. One of those songs that became really, really big on MTV back in the mid-80s. 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And you probably know their song, Don't Dream It's Over. We still play that on the band quite a bit. Well, you know what? We're going to dig a little deeper into the Crowded House catalog. We talked about Split Enz yesterday, and from that early Split Enz group, and this group right here, a couple members of Split Enz would go on to form Crowded House, and this was one of their big hits right here. It was the follow-up to Don't Dream It's Over. It was from their album Crowded House, their debut song, so let's check it out right now.
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And there it is, your MTV Morning Flashback. It's Crowded House off their debut album, Something So Strong, a big, big video hit back in the mid-80s on MTV. 5 minutes away from 7. Thanks for being here this morning. I am Brent Allen. Next chance to win comes up at 7:15. We'll spin that Earl's Meats Wheel of Contest. So keep it right here.

0: broadcasting from the Prime IV Hydration and Wellness of Holland Studios, we are the Lakeshore's 92.7 The Van, WYVN, Saugatuck, Holland.
1: With the latest from the Van Newsroom, I'm Gary Stevens. Details on the arrest of a 19-year-old Holland man for allegedly vandalizing a Flock surveillance unit on Holland's north side surfaced yesterday after the issue of using these cameras was brought up during an Ottawa County Board meeting. Jared Folkert is free on $5,000 bond. Other similar incidents are being investigated. President Trump is considering changing the name of Lake Ontario to Lake America as the trade war between the United States and Canada continues. Mr. Trump worked to change the name of the Gulf of Mexico to the Gulf of America last year, shortly after taking office for the second time. In sports last night, the Tigers topped Tampa Bay 4-1, Arizona toppled the Cubs 5-4. The White Sox took out Texas 11-7, and Peoria whitewashed the Whitecaps 2-0. Today, the Tigers host Tampa Bay, and the Cubs are at Arizona. This evening, the White Sox entertain Texas, and the Whitecaps are home to Peoria. Get the latest news anytime at 92.7thevan.com.
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1: Time to check your Van Lake Shore forecast from 92.7thevan.com. It's a little sunshine today. Also, a chance of a shower or a thunderstorm. There's a few off to our northwest right now over the big lake, and those will be moving on shore here in the next hour or so. We hit a high today of 78. Partly cloudy overnight, low 64. Mostly sunny tomorrow, upper 70s. Copy that on Friday. Nothing but sunshine. And we end the work week with a high of 77 as we head into the final weekend of August. Wow. Can't believe that. 64 right now in Saugatuck. It is 60 in Hudsonville, 62 in downtown Holland. Get that forecast anytime. Text STORM to 80373.

There's the Cars on the Lakeshore's Wake Up Call, 92.7 The Van. And, well, you missed our first Off the Grid song this morning. We played the first one between 6 and 7 a.m. And this is one of those rare days. I'm telling you, the title, at least the, not the title, but at least the name of the artist who's going to be the subject of our Off the Grid song. And it's got to be Dolly Parton. You know that, in honor of Dolly Parton's passing yesterday. So we'll play another Dolly Parton song sometime this hour. When I play, I'll take the fifth caller, 396-0927. We'll get you registered for four nights at a Red Roof and a $50 gas card. So that could happen anytime. Right now, Simple Minds.

And then there were two. I've got just two tickets left for the Motley Crue concert going on tomorrow night at Acrisure Amphitheater in GR. Would you like to win those final tickets? I bet you would. Hang on. It's been the Earl's Meats Wheel of Contest coming up. I've got free food to go with it, too, from Waverly Stone. That sounds pretty tasty, doesn't it? Right now in the van, it's America.

0: that sound you hear? Hear it? It's the Earl's Meats Wheel of Contests. Earl's Meats, where you'll find Hamilton eggs and all your meat and cheese favorites at 5685 143rd Avenue on the south side of Holland. What's our next contest?
1: It is going to be Who Said That? All right, this is the quote game. I'm going to go find a quote from somebody famous, give you a few choices who it may be, and then see if you can get the right answer before anybody else. And if you do, a couple of tickets for you for the Motley Crue show going on tomorrow night at Brochure Amphitheater in GR. Weather should be perfect for tomorrow night. We'll throw in a $20 Waverly Stone gift certificate. 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
1: Tigers battling the Rays last night. Game number 2 of that 3-game series. Let's see how they came out. 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
3: Detroit Tigers Daily Recap. 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
4: Hi, this is Dan Dickerson. The Tigers even up their series with the Tampa Bay Rays with a 4-1 win on a beautiful night for baseball in downtown Detroit. Tigers fell behind in this game. Jackson Jobe on the mound worked out of a big jam in the fourth inning. A run scored, but it was bases loaded. Down 1-0 with one out in the fourth inning. Jackson Jobe got Palacios and Walls, a strikeout and a bounce out to end that threat, limit the damage to one run, and then the Tigers bullpen took over from there. Tiger bats rallied against Ian Seymour, has been very good as both a bulk man and a starter for the Tampa Bay Rays. 2-run home run for Max Clark, left on left. His second career home run in the fifth inning gave the Tigers a 2-1 lead. Tigers then would add a run in the fifth inning after the Clark home run. Gleyber Torres reached on a misplayed pop-up and then an error. Kevin McGonigal, after Torres had been balked to second base, Kevin McGonigal reached on an error that scored Gleyber Torres to make it 3-1. Big add-on run in the seventh inning. Hayu Lee, after Javi Baez triple started the seventh, singled him home with 2 outs to make it 4-1. And that was more than enough. The Tiger bullpen really shining. Joe went 4 1/3 in this game, gave up the 1 run. Summers got 5 outs. Wagisback, Holton, Jansen each working a scoreless inning to close this game out. Save number 17 and career number 493 for Kenley Jansen. Tigers improved to 62-70 with the win. Rays fall to 78-54 with a loss. Tigers now go for the series win on Wednesday afternoon. Troy Melton on the mound for the Tigers. The recently acquired Freddy Peralta on the mound for the Rays. 1:10 starter on the air at 12:45 on the Detroit Tigers Radio Network.
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1: 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The quote is, "My songs are like my children. 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Who said that? I bet somebody knows. 396-0927. Call me now.

Surrender from Cheap Trick on 92.7 The Band. Congratulating Cheryl Reardon from Holland. She got the van on this morning, and she knew who said that. The quote once again, "My songs are like my children. I expect them to support me when I'm old." That is a fantastic quote. I love that. And that has got to be the one and only Dolly Parton. It was Dolly Parton that said that quote. So, Cheryl, congratulations. Grab yourself our last two tickets to go see Motley Crue at Acrisure Amphitheater tomorrow night in Grand Rapids. And another tasty little prize, $20. You get to spend at Waverly Stone in downtown Holland. So Cheryl Reardon, our winner this time around. Again, the correct answer, Dolly Parton.

0: with the latest from the Van Newsroom. I'm Gary Stevens. The Ottawa County Board of Commissioners, in response to public comment during yesterday's meeting, tentatively planned a dedicated workshop session on the use of flock cameras by the county sheriff's office. Concerns about privacy have grown nationally over these surveillance units, and Sheriff Eric DeBoer defended its use in a statement. President Trump claims the Strait of Hormuz has been cleared of all mines, warning that any vessels attempting to lay new mines would be destroyed. Iran had committed to removing mines back in June as part of the now-lapsed Memorandum of Understanding, but it was never done. The U.S. continues helping tankers navigate this critical oil route. In sports last night, the Tigers tapped Tampa Bay 4-1. Arizona toppled the Cubs 5-4. The White Sox took out Texas 11-7, and Peoria whitewashed the Whitecaps 2-0. Today, the Tigers host Tampa Bay and the Cubs are at Arizona. This evening, the White Sox entertain Texas and the Whitecaps are home to Peoria. For more details, visit our website, 927thevan.com.
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4: Let's check your Van Lakeshore forecast from 927theband.com. Plenty of clouds this morning, a few showers and thunderstorms out over the big lake, and they'll be with us on again, off again today, but in between the rain, we'll see some sunshine with a high of 78. Partly cloudy overnight. Temps falling back into the mid-60s. Sunny tomorrow. We top out at 77. And look for sunshine again on Friday with a high again of 77 degrees. 64 in Saugatuck right now. It is 60 in Allegan. 63 in downtown Holland. Get that forecast. 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

the studio from Phil Collins on 92.7 The Fan. Lake Shore's Wake Up Call as we salute an American icon, one of a kind, truly an original. Dolly Parton, of course, and she is the subject which I very rarely ever tell you who is going to be the singer of our Off the Grid song, but today it is Dolly Parton. We're doing three Dolly songs, so three chances to register for that four-night getaway to a Red Roof and a $50 gas card. Did the first one between 6 and 7. Next one will happen this hour. I have not played it yet, but I will. I'll play it before 8 o'clock. And when you hear a Dolly Parton song, I'll take the fifth caller. 616-396-0927. Get you registered for the Off the Grid contest. You might walk away a winner. We'll play a third Off the Grid song during the 8 o'clock hour as we salute Dolly. Right now, hear the Pretenders.

0: Stevie Ray Vaughan right there in Double Trouble with his Pride and Joy on 92.7 The Band. Lakeshore's Wake Up Call. We're at 7:44 and time now for your van question of the day. Always brought to you by the Hop Agency in Holland, Jonathan Hop. Very interesting question today. Kind of ties in with the You've Got to Be Kidding Me story of the morning, which is coming up just around the corner. Question would be, if you found a wad of cash on the ground, you're in the middle of, say, a retail store, would you keep that money and just kind of walk away? Or would you bring the money to the customer service desk and say, hey, I found this money on the ground. It's not mine, but I want to turn this in. And here's my name. If nobody claims it, I'd like the money. What do you think? Would you turn in the money or would you keep it? Say you found a wad of cash in the middle of a store and you just decided you weren't going to keep it. You were just going to turn it in. Or would you just pocket it and move on down the road? That is your van question of the day, brought to you by the Hop Agency Farm Bureau in Holland. Call a local agent, get a fresh quote, maybe save some big money on your car and homeowners insurance. Jonathan Hop, you can call him right now, 616-396-5728, 396-5728. And that question of the day will be on our social media momentarily. And don't go anywhere. We're going to tie that all into our question, or that question into our You've Got to Be Kidding Me story of the morning. And that is on the way next.
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0: Time time is 7:49. Steve Miller Band is on the way on the backside of the You've Got to Be Kidding Me story of the morning, being brought to you by the Side Pocket at Black River Billiards, corner of River and Douglas in Holland. Now serving lunch, they're open every day of the week with nightly specials you'll love. Think the Side Pocket today for lunch. Well, talking about finding money on the ground, would you return it? Would you turn it in if you were at a store? Turn it into customer service? If you're walking through a store, saw a few bills on the ground, would you consider it your lucky day? Well, a police department in Albany, Georgia took to social media this week to ask the public to help them identify a, quote, suspect who found $30 on the ground at the local Walmart and then just kept it. They said, quote, an individual dropped $30 on the ground while shopping. This individual picked up the money and did not turn it into the employees. They showed a surveillance image which appeared to show an older man. Apparently, the police were called about the missing money. Normally, police would be too busy to deal with something like this, but in this case, it was not the case. The post went viral locally, and the guy did come forward and return the money to the police. His name was not released, and he hasn't commented on the situation. The, quote, victim also decided not to press charges. There's a big debate, of course, as you can imagine, broke out on social media about this, where people mocked the police for spending their time trying to track down this guy. Some complained that their tax dollars should be put to better use. Others argued that if the money was just sitting on the ground, it should be finders keepers. Well, even crazier, police chief there gave a press conference on Monday to address issues, including this. He spent a few minutes talking about this Walmart thief. He said the, quote, property is property, and if the police didn't post about it, the guy wouldn't have returned the cash. And if you had something that you lost, would you want it returned, or would you have, be okay with somebody just keeping it, sticking that $30 in their pocket? He makes a good point. He does. But it broke out on social media, a big, big debate about that. Would you keep the money or would you turn it in? That's the question. It's the You've Got to Be Kidding Me story of the morning. There you go. 92.7 The Van.

Had to play that song after that story. You take the money and run on 92.7 The Van. But the official ice cream of your wake-up call is Dairy Days. You'll find them on Blue Star Highway heading into Saugatuck. They're now open for their fall hours. Yeah, it's just around the corner, but no doubt about it, Dairy Days is the coolest stop in Saugatuck.

0: Little party going on two doors down. It is the second of three Dolly Parton songs I will play today. It's an off-the-grid song. And our fifth caller, Paul Steck from Allendale. Paul, getting in. Nice job, sir. You're now registered for four nights at a Red Roof in the USA, anywhere in the USA. Along with a $50 gas card to help you get there. Paul Steck now registered for that four-night getaway, courtesy of CD Exchange. Nice job, sir. All right. One more Dolly Parton song I will play between now and 9 a.m. I'll play it in the 8 o'clock hour. When I do, I'll take the fifth caller, just like Paul Steck, and get you registered for that four-night getaway. All right? Right now, let's find out what's trending.
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2: With the latest from the Van Newsroom, I'm Gary Stevens. The Allegan County Sheriff's Office, in a social media post, stated that members of the public have received phone calls from a listed county government number with a person claiming to be under Sheriff Mike Larson attempting to obtain money. It's a criminal scheme, and those receiving such calls are urged to hang up promptly. Governor Whitmer has ordered all U.S. and Michigan flags lowered to half staff, starting last night and going through next Tuesday evening, in honor of country music icon Dolly Parton, who died yesterday at 80. It's among a number of honors and tributes pouring in for the entertainer, who remained the public spotlight for about six decades. In sports last night, the Tigers topped Tampa Bay 4-1, Arizona toppled

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0: Coming up on 8 o'clock, your Van Lake Shore forecast. Calling for a partly sunny day today. A few scattered showers and thunderstorms will roll through, but not everybody will see rain. High today, 78. A few clouds overnight tonight. It will dry out, low 64. Behind that, it will become sunny tomorrow with a high in the upper 70s. Same thing on Friday, ending the final work week of the month of August with a high of 77 under blue skies on Friday. Right now it's 64 in Saugatuck, 61 in Allendale, and 63 in downtown Holland. Get that forecast anytime you need it. Just text STORM to 80373.

Billy Squires, My Kind of Lover on 92.7 The Band, the Lake Shore's Wake Up Call, brought to you by OK Tire Stores. Gave away the last of our Toto tickets and the last of our Motley Crue tickets earlier this morning, but I've got tickets now for Josh Groban. Josh Groban on his way to Acrisure Amphitheater this weekend. He'll be there Sunday. I've got a four-pack of tickets to give away at 8:45, along with a Black River Billiards gift certificate for the side pocket. It's all coming up later this hour.

0: Mr. Sticks on 92.7 The Band, the Lakeshore's Wake Up Call. Hang around. Last Third Quarter After is on the way. This one's for the ladies coming up here in just a couple moments. 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
0: All right, time to put a smile on your face. It is your morning dose of laughter, followed by the romantics. Had a request for romantics. We'll get to that coming up first. It's a great, great bit here. This one's for the ladies this morning. Check it out.
9: You guys are hilarious.
10: Who?
11: Who?
12: Being way too patronizing. When you try to buy mace as a woman, they try to sell you mace. I used to carry mace. I don't carry mace anymore because I find the packaging way too patronizing. When you try to buy mace as a woman, they try to sell you mace in a pink bottle. I'm trying to look scary. I'm trying to look menacing. Don't give me something that looks like a toy out of Dora the Explorer's backpack. Like, swiper, no swiping. Don't even think about it. Or the vibe I'm going for. It's no joke out there. It's no joke. I have a girlfriend, she carries a taser with her. But with Google taser for women, it's even more insulting. They try to sell you a taser that looks like a tube of lipstick. It's disguised as a tube of lipstick. It's supposed to like fool your attacker. The only person that's gonna fool is me. Not falling for that racket. I argue, the best weapon against an attacker, not lipstick taser, not taser, just regular lipstick, red lipstick. Put it in your back pocket anytime a guy's hovering, creeping around, just take it out and just start putting it on. Just like, is that what you want? Sometimes you just gotta out-weird your attacker.

0: That's Brownsville Station, 92.7 The Van, the Lake Shores Wake Up Call. Still no Off the Grid song this hour. I'm playing three of them today. Two of them are already in the books. One more to go. As I mentioned earlier, this is one of those rare times that I will tell you who the artist is. It is the unbelievable lady that we lost yesterday, Dolly Parton. It'll be a Dolly Parton song, and I'll play it sometime between now and 9 a.m. One final Off the Grid song this morning. We'll try to get you registered for four nights to the Red Roof, any Red Roof in the USA, along with a $50 gas card. And that song could come up anytime, so keep it right here.
1: With the latest from the Van Newsroom, I'm Gary Stevens. Details on the arrest of a 19-year-old Holland man for allegedly vandalizing a Flock surveillance unit on Holland's north side surfaced yesterday after the issue of using these cameras was brought up during an Ottawa County Board meeting. Jared Folkert is free on $5,000 bond. Other similar incidents are being investigated. President Trump is considering changing the name of Lake Ontario to Lake America as the trade war between the United States and Canada continues. Mr. Trump worked to change the name of the Gulf of Mexico to the Gulf of America last year, shortly after taking office for the second time. In sports last night, the Tigers topped Tampa Bay 4-1, Arizona toppled the Cubs 5-4. The White Sox took out Texas 11-7, and Peoria whitewashed the Whitecaps 2-0. Today, the Tigers host Tampa Bay, and the Cubs are at Arizona. This evening, the White Sox entertain Texas, and the Whitecaps are home to Peoria. Get the latest news anytime at 92.7thevan.com.
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0: 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There's a little sunshine coming through the clouds today, but we also could see a shower or thunderstorm pretty much any time today. The front approaches with a high of 78. Partly cloudy tonight, below 64. Sunny tomorrow, upper 70s. And same thing on Friday, mostly sunny with a high again about 77. Pretty nice weather. Currently it is 60 in Saugatuck. It's 66 in Grand Haven, 64 in downtown Holland. Get the forecast anytime. Text STORM to 80373.

Ebony Eyes from Bob Welch on 92.7 The Van. 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Speaking of Hamilton, I had a request out of Hamilton for Journey. Here you go. Those.

final contest of the morning on the way. We're about to spin the Earls Meets Wheel of Contests here shortly, so hang around and give you a chance to win those Josh Groban tickets and a gift certificate for the side pocket of Black River Billiards. 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

0: Oh, what a classic. What a classic from an amazing lady we lost yesterday. She's where she needs to be now with her husband. Dolly Parton right there. Our third and final off the grid song this morning, that is Jolene on 92.7 The Band. And we're to the phone call, our phone lines. We got our fifth caller. Congratulations, Brian Postma from Allendale. Brian calling in. He was caller number 5, and he is now registered for 4 nights at a Red Roof anywhere in this great country of ours. Also a $50 gas card. Brian Postma from Allendale. Congratulations, sir. Courtesy of CD Exchange, you are now in the running for that little getaway, courtesy of the Lake Shores Wake Up Call. Time is 8:46. Time is moving fast this morning. Getting right along, so let's get this done. Why don't we?
1: It's time to spin the Earl's Meats Wheel of Contests. You'll find Hamilton eggs and all your meat and cheese needs at Earl's Meats, 5685 143rd Avenue on the south side of Holland. Let's see where that wheel stopped.
0: It is going to be, oh, trivia. All right. Almost slipped into name that year, but then it went to trivia, Brainbuster trivia. So that is where the wheel stopped, and that is what we'll do next. Give you a chance to get 4 tickets for Josh Groban. He is on the way to Acrisure Amphitheater this weekend. He's going to be there Sunday with the Grand Rapids Symphony Orchestra. It should be an amazing concert. 4 lawn seats and a $20 gift certificate for the side pocket at Black River Billiards, and it all could be yours. Coming up next on The Van.
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0: 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It is a great place to go. And here's a fantastic little fact for you this morning here, your Fun Fact of the Day. Did you know 70% of the world's macadamia nuts, 70% of the world's macadamia nuts can all be traced back to one tree, one Australian tree responsible for 70% of the world's macadamia nuts, all traced back to those roots. And there you go. It's your Nature's Market Fun Fact of the Day.
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All right, let's see if we can do it. Make you our final winner this morning here on the Lake Shores Wake Up Call. We're doing Brain Buster Trivia. Give you a chance to win 4 tickets to go see Josh Groban at Acrisure Amphitheater. He'll be there this coming weekend on Sunday. 4 tickets. He'll be there with the Grand Rapids Symphony Orchestra. Should be a pretty amazing concert. And also, I've got a $20 side pocket of Black River Billiards gift certificate all for you. If you can be the first caller that can tell me which U.S. president is the only one depicted facing forward on a current circulating coin. I'll whittle it down. I'll give you 4 choices here. Is it Abe Lincoln, George Washington, Thomas Jefferson, or Franklin Delano Roosevelt? Which of those 4 presidents is the only one depicted facing forward on a current circulating coin? Again, Franklin D. Roosevelt, Thomas Jefferson, George Washington, or Abraham Lincoln. Those are your 4 choices. Phone lines are already starting to blow up. Try to get in right now. 616-396-0927. Call me right now. Good luck.

Cradle of Love. It is Billy Idol on 92.7 The Van, the Lakeshore's Wake Up Call. Congratulating our latest winner. Congrats to Rob Thayer from Hudsonville. Which U.S. president is the only one depicted facing forward on a current circulating coin? Not Abe Lincoln, not FDR, not George Washington. Nope, Thomas Jefferson, and he has been for the past 20 years since the mint started circulating the latest nickel, 2006. Thomas Jefferson facing forward, the only current president, or the only president facing forward on a current circulating coin. No, he is not our current president, in case anybody forgot who is. All right, congratulations to Rob Thayer. Rob in Hudsonville, sir, you are going to the Josh Groban Show over at Acrisure

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imagine life without all this great music. All right, now stop doing that, because it's not going to happen. 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

I woke last night to the sound of thunder. How far off, I sat and wondered. Started humming a song from 1962. In a funny how the night moves.

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0: Phil Collins. I wonder what the moon smells like. No, it's not cheese. The moon smells like gunpowder, from what they say. 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
8: Here's the updated forecast from 92.7, thevan.com. Chance of thunderstorms today. Otherwise, sunshine mixed with clouds at times. High temperatures reach up to 78. Lows dip down to about 65. Tonight, mainly clear skies. Daytime highs approaching 77. Tomorrow, mainly clear skies. Bright sunshine expected Friday. Clouds on the increase by Saturday. Highs in the upper 70s. I'm meteorologist Paul Trombley. Currently, 64.
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10: Hey, it's Marty. Thank you so much for having us on. This is Eddie Money.

0: That is John Mellencamp. Hey, it's Marty. So koalas have fingerprints almost identical to humans. So identical that they're confused with crime scene investigators sometime. Imagine trying to solve a case, realize your suspect might be the Australian koala, which has probably happened, right?
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0: That is Hearts. Hey, it's Marty. Going to end with this. So women say they might seem like excited about attending bridal and baby showers, but in reality, they really don't like them. 61% of women say they actually hate going to those things.
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2: Here's the updated forecast from 92.7thevan.com. Chance for storms today, otherwise sunshine mixed with clouds at times. High temperatures reach up to 78. Mainly clear skies tonight, lows level off around 65. Mainly clear skies tomorrow, daytime highs approaching 77. High temperatures reach up to 77 Friday, under sunny skies. 80 Saturday. I'm meteorologist Jennifer Wojcicki. Right now, 66.
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0: Tears for Fears and Shouts. Super sad news coming across yesterday. I can hardly believe it. A world without Dolly Parton. Don't want to even think about that. Such a beautiful, positive person. So many musicians, people reacting. So many musicians from so many different genres. I don't think anybody did not love Dolly Parton, who passed away yesterday at the age of 80 after a brief battle with cancer. 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
11: Here's the updated forecast from 927thevan.com. Chance for storms today. Otherwise, sunshine mixed with clouds at times. High temperatures reach up to 78. Lows dip down to about 65 tonight. Mainly clear. Mainly sunny tomorrow. Daytime highs approaching 77. Ample sunshine expected Friday with daytime highs approaching 77. 80 Saturday. I'm meteorologist Derek Height. Currently 70.
12: Hello and welcome to This Week in Rock History on the Lake Shores 92.7 The Van. I'm Brent Allen. Let's find out what happened this week in rock history. This week in 1969, the Beatles were recording what was to be their final album, Abbey Road. It would be the last time all four Beatles were together in the recording studio. This week in 1978, Bruce Springsteen was on the cover of Rolling Stone. In 1990 this week, Stevie Ray Vaughan and Double Trouble played what was their last concert. It was at Alpine Valley in Wisconsin. The next morning, Stevie Ray Vaughan was among those killed in a helicopter crash. And finally, this week in 1994, Jimmy Buffett's seaplane crashed right after takeoff near Nantucket, Massachusetts. The airplane nosed over, and Buffett was able to swim to safety, sustaining only minor injuries. One lucky guy. And there you go. That's what happened this week in rock history on the Lake Shores 92.7 The Van.
0: It's Mackenzie with Kenny Loggins.

0: Level 42 with Something About You. Also, Kenny Loggins with The Danger Zone from Top Gun. It's McKenzie in theaters this Friday. The Dog Stars sci-fi flick with Benedict Wong and Josh Brolin. $110 million budget for this one, directed by Ridley Scott. Just 40% Rotten Tomatoes. And then you have the one that may knock Spider-Man out of the top spot. We'll see. It's Coyote versus Acme. 95% in Rotten Tomatoes.
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0: The Eagles in the City off of the long run, written by Joe Walsh initially for the 1979 film The Warriors, after a friend asked him to contribute to the soundtrack. That's a great movie.
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2: Here's the updated forecast from 92.7thevan.com. Chance of thunderstorms today. Otherwise, sunshine mixed with clouds at times. High temperatures reach up to 78. Lows dip down to about 65. Tonight, mainly clear skies. Daytime highs approaching 77. Tomorrow, mainly clear skies. Bright sunshine expected Friday. Clouds on the increase by Saturday. Highs in the upper 70s. I'm meteorologist Paul Trombley. Currently 72.
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0: Soul Asylum and a Runaway Train. Also Super Tramp and Mellencamp, a Jack and Diane. It's a super cute pic of John and Dolly. John Mellencamp, one of the many artists paying tribute to Dolly, saying a legend and true humanitarian. Rest in peace, Dolly. 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
3: Here's the updated forecast from 92.7thevan.com. Chance for storms this afternoon, otherwise sunshine mixed with clouds at times. Highs level off around 78. Lows level off around 65. Tonight, mainly clear skies. Daytime highs approaching 77. Tomorrow, mainly clear skies. Temperatures near average Friday and Saturday with highs in the upper 70s. I'm meteorologist Jennifer Wojcicki. Currently, it's 74 degrees.
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0: John Parra said, almost fire it. 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

0: Fat Bottom Girls and Queen. It's Queen Budapest in cinemas and IMAX worldwide starting October 7th. You've got the soundtrack coming out in October as well on the 30th and being released in a bunch of different editions, including a 3LP vinyl set for the very first time.
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2: Here's the updated forecast from 92.7thevan.com. Chance of thunderstorms this afternoon. Otherwise, cloudy skies with a few peaks of sun. High temperatures reach up to 78. Lows level off around 65 tonight. Mainly clear skies. High of 77 tomorrow. Bright sunshine expected Friday with highs around 77. 80 Saturday. I'm meteorologist Derek Height. Right now, 73.
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0: Van Halen, Why Can't This Be Love? Also, Boston, More Than a Feeling off the debut, which came out 50 years ago. Tom Scholz talking about the making of the album at InStudio.net. And also to celebrate the 50th anniversary of this album, there's a 50th anniversary edition coming. Tom Scholz and Impex Records announcing this. What a masterpiece of an album. Tom Scholz personally supervising all aspects of the production, ensuring fans the most authentic version of this reissued classic, available in three formats. 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
12: Here's the updated forecast from 92.7, thevan.com. Cloudy skies with a few peaks of sun this afternoon with a chance of thunderstorms. Daytime highs approaching 78. Lows dip down to about 65 tonight. Mainly clear skies. Mainly sunny skies tomorrow. High temperatures reach up to 77. Ample sunshine expected Friday with daytime highs approaching 77. 80 Saturday. I'm meteorologist Paul Trombley. Right now, 75.
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0: Eminem's front and The Who, Roger Daltrey, kicking off his A Great Night Out tour Sunday, the concert marking his return to the stage for the first time in over a year. He delivered quite the set, doing stuff from The Who, his solo stuff, obviously, and some covers as well. He actually started out the set with a cover of Pete Townsend's Let My Love Open the Door. 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

0: Fly Melon, No Rain, Nitz McKenzie. How to Lose a Guy in 10 Days. Love that movie. 2003. Kate Hudson on board to get that sequel to the theaters. She's trying to lure Matthew McConaughey back into it as well. The project in its early stages still hunting for a screenwriter, which will help determine casting and direction.
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2: Here's the updated forecast from 92.7 TheVan.com. Chance of thunderstorms this afternoon, otherwise sunshine mixed with clouds at times. High temperatures reach up to 78. Mainly clear skies. Tonight, lows dip down to about 65. High of 77. Tomorrow, mainly sunny. High temperatures reach up to 77. Friday, under sunny skies. 80 Saturday. I'm meteorologist Jennifer Vujitsky. Right now, 75.
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0: Bites the Dust and Queen. Brewers rookie Cooper Pratt removed from a game yesterday after failing to run aggressively on a pop-up. The manager, Pat Murphy, substituted a pinch runner. The incident happened yesterday during a game against the Mets. He didn't run hard on a pop-up that landed between three Met fielders. Ooh, he'll never do that again. The Brewers ended up losing 3-2 in a 10 innings. It's McKenzie. 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
16: Here's the updated forecast from 92.7TheVan.com. Sunshine mixed with clouds at times this afternoon with a chance for storms. Daytime highs approaching 78. Lows level off around 65 tonight. Mainly clear skies. High of 77 tomorrow. Bright sunshine expected Friday with daytime highs approaching 77. 80 Saturday. I'm meteorologist Derek Height. Right now, it's 75 degrees.
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0: It's Mackenzie with Belinda Carlisle.

0: What you need in excess, also can't get enough bad company. Cute picture that Paul Rogers posted on his social media about Dolly Parton, saying, "So sad, a shining light has gone from this world. Condolences to everyone who loved her. There are a lot of us." Yeah, so many people loving Dolly. I mean, what an influence she was. Such a sweetie, Dolly Parton, passing yesterday at the age of 80 after a short battle with cancer.
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0: How Can I Have It Store, Guns and Roses covering Bob Dylan, who wasn't a fan of the version, I guess, but he did enjoy the profits from the making of that one. It's Mackenzie, and speaking of money, $96 million is what the Powerball jackpot is at for tonight's drawing. Good luck.
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2: Here's the updated forecast from 92.7thevan.com. Chance of thunderstorms this afternoon. Otherwise, sunshine mixed with clouds at times. High temperatures reach up to 78. Lows dip down to about 65. Tonight, mainly clear skies. Mainly sunny skies tomorrow. High temperatures reach up to 77. Ample sunshine expected Friday. Clouds on the increase by Saturday. Highs in the upper 70s. I'm meteorologist Paul Trombley. Currently, it's 75 degrees.
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That's it. 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The Van.

Mackenzie and Donna Henley said he didn't know Dolly Parton very well, but recalled working with her very fondly in an interview from 2015, the two duetting on the song When I Stopped Dreaming for the album Cass County in 2015. He says,

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0: After Moving Pictures, Tom Sawyer and Rush. Also Don Henley, The Last Worthless Evening, and Aerosmith in there too. Today, back in 76, Steven Tyler on the cover of Rolling Stone magazine. Annie Leibovitz taking the photo, which showed Steven a little haggard. He had apparently just 2 hours of sleep. She got the shot by showing up at his hotel room at 6 in the morning. It's Mackenzie Pros. 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
2: Here's the updated forecast from 92.7thevan.com. Slight chance of thunderstorms this afternoon. Otherwise, sunshine mixed with clouds at times. Highs level off around 78. Mainly clear skies. Tonight, lows level off around 65. High of 77. Tomorrow, mainly clear skies. Seasonal temperatures Friday and Saturday with highs in the upper 70s. I'm meteorologist Jennifer Vujicicki. Right now, 75.
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0: Phil Collins and Genesis and throwing it all away on a Wednesday. It's Mackenzie. Some of the harmless secrets husbands keep from their wives. Oh, pretending to understand something when they don't. How much they would enjoy getting small compliments and how he really hasn't forgotten to do the chores. Guilty of any of those?
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0: Clapton covering cocaine, also Centerfold, Jake Isles Band. Peter Wolf has announced new concerts that will once again bring him back to the road this fall. It's a short tour, 6 dates so far, starting November 5th. You can check out his website for all the details. It's peterwolf.com. It's Mackenzie. I'm out. Have a great Wednesday.
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2: Here's the updated forecast from 92.7thevan.com. Sunshine mixed with clouds at times this afternoon with a slight chance of thunderstorms. High temperatures reach up to 78. Mainly clear skies tonight. Lows dip down to about 65. Mainly sunny tomorrow. High of 77. Clear skies Friday with a high of 77. 80 Saturday. I'm meteorologist Derek Height. Currently, it's 75 degrees.
3: 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I'm Brent Allen. Let's find out what happened this week in rock history. This week in 1969, the Beatles were recording what was to be their final album, Abbey Road. It would be the last time all four Beatles were together in the recording studio. This week in 1978, Bruce Springsteen was on the cover of Rolling Stone. In 1990 this week, Stevie Ray Vaughan and Double Trouble played what was their last concert. It was at Alpine Valley in Wisconsin. The next morning, Stevie Ray Vaughan was among those killed in a helicopter crash. And finally, this week in 1994, Jimmy Buffett's seaplane crashed right after takeoff near Nantucket, Massachusetts. The airplane nosed over, and Buffett was able to swim to safety, sustaining only minor injuries. One lucky guy. And there you go. That's what happened this week in rock history on the Lake Shores 92.7 The Van.
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0: Billy Idol with White Wedding, Dan here. And in a few minutes, I want to tell you about a musician who has a pretty unusual honor that he just got. But right now, it's Peter Frampton and Baby, I Love Your Way.
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1: Bon Jovi and It's My Life. And there's a lot of ways you can honor somebody. 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
17: Here's the updated forecast from 92.7, thevan.com. Sunshine mixed with clouds at times this afternoon with a slight chance of thunderstorms. Daytime highs approaching 78. Lows dip down to about 65. Tonight, mainly clear skies. Daytime highs approaching 77 tomorrow. Lots of sunshine. Bright sunshine expected Friday. Clouds on the increase by Saturday. Highs in the upper 70s. I'm meteorologist Paul Trombley. Currently 75.
18: Meeting the musical needs along the lakeshore, one great song at a time. 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
1: Dan here. Hope you're having a great Wednesday so far. Right now it's U2 with Desire.

0: Rolling Stones have mixed emotions, and Mick Jagger of the Stones is one of many musicians that paid tribute to Dolly Parton. So he posted on social media saying, "What a wonderful songwriter and singer Dolly was. She brought so many people together. We will all miss her so much." And then he had a picture of the two of them from decades ago. Yeah, Dolly Parton seemed to be almost as universally beloved as I think a person can in 2026. I don't think I've ever heard anybody say, "Oh, I can't stand that Dolly Parton." Pretty much everybody I've ever heard speak about Dolly Parton either likes or loves Dolly Parton, myself included. She was an icon.
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0: Aerosmith was same old song and dance. And do you have a personal theme song? I was reading where folks say that if you have a personal theme song, it can be a good boost for you when you need it. I do not have a personal theme song. Maybe I'll use the Rocky theme. I think that's inspirational music. Although the problem is then I'd show up places and I'd be like, I ain't hear no bell. Drago! And people would be like, why is he talking like that? Why is he doing a bad Stallone impression? What's happening?
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2: Here's the updated forecast from 92.7thevan.com. Slight chance of thunderstorms this afternoon. Otherwise, mainly clear skies. Daytime highs approaching 78. Lows level off around 64. Tonight, mainly clear skies. High temperatures reach up to 77. Tomorrow, lots of sunshine. Mainly clear skies Friday, with daytime highs approaching 77. 80 Saturday. I'm meteorologist Jennifer Fujitsky. Right now, it's 75 degrees.
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Eagles with Hotel California, Dan here. And in a few minutes, we'll hear a song from a band that really wouldn't be that shocking if they reunited. I'll tell you about that in a few minutes. Right now, it's Rainbow, and Since You've Been Gone.

0: REO Speedwagon with Can't Fight This Feeling, and that's a band that retired from touring in January of 2025, and they cited irreconcilable differences, supposedly between lead singer Kevin Cronin and bassist Bruce Hall. But since then, the band has actually reunited a couple times for some one-offs. So, I mean, whatever the differences are, it doesn't seem like they totally hate each other or anything. 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I don't think it would be shocking if REO Speedwagon did a few more things. Whether you get pulled over or get into a crash, drinking and driving will change your whole world. 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
9: Here's the updated forecast from 92.7thevan.com. Slight chance of thunderstorms this afternoon. Otherwise, mainly clear skies. Daytime highs approaching 78. Mainly clear skies again tonight. Lows level off around 64. High temperatures reach up to 77 tomorrow. Mainly sunny. Highs level off around 77 Friday. Under mainly sunny skies. 80 Saturday. I'm meteorologist Derek Height. Right now, 75.
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0: Hey, it's Dan. Hope you're having a great hump day. Right now, we have the Motels, Only the Lonely.

0: Grateful Dead would touch her gray. And Bradley Cooper is directing and starring in a new Ocean's 11 film. I'm intrigued, except I've been burned by that franchise before. Because the first Ocean's 11 with George Clooney and Brad Pitt, I thought was terrific. I liked the style of it. I liked the performances. I thought the plot was great. It sounded good. Had some funny moments. Loved it. Then Ocean's 12 came out, and I said, not so great. And then they did Ocean's 13, where they were like, oh, we're back. Forget about Ocean's 12. This one's great. And I didn't like that one either. So I've been burned twice by Ocean's 11. They're 1-for-3 with me. Having said that, I'll probably go see this new one.
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0: Tom Petty with You Wreck Me. Do women like attending bridal showers? A new survey says no. 61% of women say they hate attending bridal and baby showers. So there's a lot of fake smiles at those things. I was invited to a bridal shower once. One of my buddies and his now wife, they had some sort of joint co-ed bridal shower, and I RSVP'd no. And my buddy called me up, and he's like, why aren't you going? And I was like, I'm sorry. Did you address the invitation to somebody named Danielle? Are you under the impression that I'm a woman? I'm not going to a bridal shower, man. I'm a dude. It's one of the benefits. I don't have to go to things like that. And I didn't. So I don't know what happened. But maybe I missed the party of the year. Or more likely, they were bad-mouthing me at the bridal shower. Either way, I was happy at home.
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2: Here's the updated forecast from 92.7thevan.com. Lows dip down to about 64 tonight under mainly clear skies. High temperatures reach up to 77 tomorrow. Mainly clear tomorrow night. Lows dip down to about 55. Lots of sunshine Friday with highs around 77. 80 Saturday. Take a look at the extended forecast. 83 Sunday, 82 Monday, and 82 on Tuesday. I'm meteorologist Paul Trombley. Currently 75.
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0: Pat Benatar and Hit Me With Your Best Shot. And Pat Benatar and her husband and musical partner, Neil Giraldo, wrote a children's book that I think came out last year. It's called My Grandma and Grandpa Rock. It's pretty adorable. It's the two of them on the cover with their grandkids. Man, their grandkids have a very different experience than I had as a grandkid. You know, to the, Pat Benatar's grandkids, they're like, all right, say goodbye to Grandma and Grandpa. They're going on a worldwide rock tour. I mean, compare that to my grandparents. They barely left the house. It was a big day if they went to the supermarket. The NFL is back. 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
13: Here's the updated forecast from 92.7thevan.com. Lows dip down to about 64 tonight under mainly clear skies. Mainly clear skies tomorrow, high temperatures reach up to 77. Mainly clear skies tomorrow night, lows dip down to about 55. High temperatures reach up to 77 Friday under mainly clear skies. 80 Saturday. I'm meteorologist Jennifer Wojcicki. Currently 75.
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0: Hey, it's Dan. Hope you're having a great hump day. And right now we have John Cafferty on the dark side.

0: Georgia satellites and keep your hands to yourself. And this story doesn't take place in Georgia, but Japan, where thousands of volunteers are going to move a 360-ton castle by hand using rails and ropes. Now, I wonder if Japan got all those volunteers just by offering them a slice of pizza. Because that seems to work in the U.S., or at least on me. Ooh, 12 hours of hard labor for a slice of pepperoni? I'm in.
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0: Damn Yankees with High Enough. And astronauts completed a 6.5-hour spacewalk to install a new antenna on the International Space Station. Did you know, by the way, the International Space Station is not in zero gravity? It is very much still in the Earth's gravity. The reason why the astronauts are floating is because it's moving so fast that it's in a constant state of free fall going around the Earth. Which is actually more terrifying than if it was just in zero gravity. That's like one of those nightmares where you're falling, except you never wake up.
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2: Here's the updated forecast from 92.7thevan.com. Lowest level off around 64 tonight, under mainly clear skies. Mainly clear skies again tomorrow. High temperatures reach up to 77. Mainly clear skies tomorrow night. Lows dip down to about 55. Daytime highs approaching 77 Friday, under mainly clear skies. 80 Saturday. I'm meteorologist Derek Height. Right now, it's 75 degrees.
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0: Katrina and the Waves with Walking on Sunshine. And there's a Manhattan manhole mystery. Three people were filmed emerging from the sewers wearing overalls and headlamps. Police think there might have been people down there looking for valuables. Well, there's three people, so I'm glad that at least it's not the worst first date of all time. Imagine some poor lady standing in the sewer and she's like, well, I know my profile said I'm not your dinner in a movie type girl. I changed my mind. 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
13: Here's the updated forecast from 92.7thevan.com. Lows dip down to about 64 tonight under mainly clear skies. High temperatures reach up to 77 tomorrow. Mainly clear tomorrow night. Lows dip down to about 55. Lots of sunshine Friday with highs around 77, 80 Saturday. Take a look at the extended forecast, 83 Sunday, 82 Monday, and 82 on Tuesday. I'm meteorologist Paul Trombley, currently 75.
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0: Hey, it's Dan. I hope you're having a great Wednesday so far. Right now, it's Huey Lewis in the news with Heart and Soul.

0: Wang Chung would dance all days. And do people really care about folding phones? Survey says no. 75% of U.S. adults couldn't care less about a folding iPhone. I think I would have cared circa 2005. When I had a flip phone, if you asked me, would you like a folding phone for your smartphone, I probably would have said yes. Except now for the last 10 or 15 years, we've all had iPhones or Androids with that sort of slate form factor, just that flat slab. And really, we don't need the folding, I don't think. Just another moving part in my mind.
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0: cars with Bye Bye Love. And did you know today is National Dog Day, which I'm on board with. I like dogs. I don't have a dog currently. My dog passed away a few years back. She was 14, and it did kind of wreck me, which I think is partially why I don't have a dog now, or maybe mostly why. I don't really want to go through that again. But I do have dogs in my life. Like when my sister and her family go on vacation, I'll watch their two dogs. I like the dogs.
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2: Here's the updated forecast from 92.7thevan.com. Lows dip down to about 64 tonight under mainly clear skies. Mainly clear skies tomorrow. High temperatures reach up to 77. Mainly clear skies tomorrow night. Lows dip down to about 55. High temperatures reach up to 77 Friday under mainly clear skies. 80 Saturday. I'm meteorologist Jennifer Wojcicki. Currently 75.
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0: The Black Crowes with Hard to Handle. And a lot of people are now leaving dating apps to do in-person speed dating and things like that. And I think a lot of the problem with dating now might be people are putting too much pressure on themselves. Because I'm pretty sure that the dating apps probably feel like a job search now. Sending out a resume and a picture saying, ooh, I hope I get an interview. And then the speed dating, you're trying to convince somebody your marriage material in 180 seconds or whatever. Eventually, people are just going to want a place where they can hang out and see if they're compatible, and we're going to invent singles bars. Sponsored by Progressive Insurance. 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
13: Here's the updated forecast from 92.7thevan.com. Lows level off around 64 tonight under mainly clear skies. Mainly clear skies again tomorrow. High temperatures reach up to 77. Mainly clear skies tomorrow night. Lows dip down to about 55. Daytime highs approaching 77 Friday under mainly clear skies. 80 Saturday. I'm meteorologist Derek Height. Right now it's 75 degrees.
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0: Dan here, and we lost a cultural icon this week. I want to give you an example of that in a few minutes. Right now it's John Cafferty and On the Dark Side.

0: Alanna Miles with Black Velvet. And it seems like all of America is sad about Dolly Parton passing away. She is such a cultural icon. Like, an example of that, she's just in the culture, is my niece, who's 12, a while back discovered the Dolly Parton song 9 to 5. She loves that song, 9 to 5 by Dolly Parton. And in that song, Dolly Parton talks about coffee as a cup of ambition. It's one of the clever lines that she wrote about that. And my niece started calling coffee a cup of ambition, and that sort of spread to the rest of my family and then me. And now several people I know call coffee a cup of ambition. And it all goes back to that Dolly Parton song. I mean, she's just one of those people that's just in the culture, just in the fabric of America.
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0: Rod Stewart and Stay With Me. A couple weeks ago, Rod Stewart became a grandfather for the sixth time. Must be very interesting to have Rod Stewart as a grandpa, because he's still a guy who's known to enjoy the good times. He likes a party. So I wonder what that's like when you're his grandkid. Like, going to Rod Stewart's house is like going to a party house, you know? Or maybe Rod Stewart throws a birthday party for the grandkids, but they're not invited because you have to be 21 and up.
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2: 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Lows dip down to about 64 tonight under mainly clear skies. High temperatures reach up to 77 tomorrow. Mainly clear tomorrow night. Lows dip down to about 55. Lots of sunshine Friday with highs around 77. 80 Saturday. Take a look at the extended forecast. 83 Sunday, 82 Monday, and 82 on Tuesday. I'm meteorologist Paul Trombley. Currently 75.
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